0: that has some white on the top of it. We'd like you to pick it up.
1: See, corner and get that contact.
0: As you come around there, there's a rock.
1: If I can't get her. The corner and get that contact.
0: That's it.
1: I can't get her.
2: This one right here?
0: That's it. You got it right there.

head tripping to the hiss of the house. Only breathe cause computer chip. Into the bad impulse night with this record track lip. Into the culture clashing the lashing with a merciful whip. And do you got no choice but your voice may stutter and skip. Into a 5 days of rain completing your muff. Into the battle next level and nothing you left in the dust. Into a one that begs for clothes, your home in a roam. Is in God we trust. Into a corrupt, your sex appear. And all you feel is shame and disgust. Into when you get scared, I'm prepared to overturn the verdict on just. Smart as a snake.

riding top to top. Get back on the case and do a regular spread tape. Whatever ship you're in, into the walking dead, to make your head spin. Into the damnation and alienation of those who hate to see you win.

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2: Give thanks and praise, for the morning is dawning.

0: could be smoother than most. And I'm just like cheese on your breakfast toast. We try lingual.
1: Jammers Jams and Nathan Flukeboxley of Asian Dub Foundation.
2: Yeah, man's a dickhead.
1: No, that was a jingle on the radio, bro.
2: Oh, was it? Oh, shit, let's do that again.
1: Do that again.
2: Yo, this is Nathan Flukeboxley.
1: Asian Dub Foundation.
2: Yeah, that's right. Asian Dub Foundation.
1: Big up Radio Cossack. Radio Leazak.
2: Wait, get it right, you South London Herbert.
1: Man's from South London. You can edit it?
3: Yeah.

0: I didn't call a mela. I didn't call a mela. I didn't call a mela.
1: Oh, plein de pain.

0: What are you doing?
1: It's murder. I can't do it. Can't keep it up. I just got. I'm trying to keep this. I haven't got one. Like I've been trying
0: well,
1: to
0: your clothes have been brought hours ago.
1: I don't know the cases on, even me.
2: I said to you before, Paul, I didn't get you to
1: I know, but the cases are still
2: I
1: up at the door.
2: You
1: I didn't say, I thought you said I didn't think you
0: George?

0: told
1: it's you. It's you. You
0: said we'd miss out a bit late.
2: Huh? You're coming in the wrong halfway through the solo.
0: So what was it? 12 bar?
2: Wasn't it? 1, 2, 3.

you listened to this story. Now it is part of you. One and all is one. Ladies and gentlemen, welcome to the Odyssey of your life.

The first choice is, do you want to eat a hamburger or a pizza? A pizza? That's a fucking good choice.